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song. I think of those blue planes up there, flying around, you can't even see them. They're specks, and they're full of tiny people going places. And Sharky says, you know, I bet they could all land on the head of a pin.

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I'm John DiLiberto. Coming up, I've got some Shayna Cleveland and Tyle Ray, but let's start with the Pineapple Thief. They are a band out of England. They've made some great music over the last many years, actually. From the album Your Wilderness, this is Where We Stood.

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0: The Wolf from Mumford & Sons, after Ready to Go from Republica, whose lead singer, Saffron, real name Samantha Marie Spracling, is turning 58 today. And I was like, you know what? I love that song. It's been a minute since I heard it. Let's do it after our June Artist to Watch on Jean de Poitrine. Open that set with Fabienne.
1: York County History Center supports XPN and presents Revolutionary York, a new exhibit opening in York on July 3rd. In 1777, America's leaders fled Philadelphia and came to York, where they forged a new national government. This July, as the nation celebrates 250 years of independence, Revolutionary York explores this critical chapter of the Revolution. Info at yorkhistorycenter.org.
0: Good morning. It's 7:21. Starting to heat back up outside. We're going to be hitting 90 by the weekend today. Getting up to 84 should be sunny. A little cloudy right now, though. Currently 64, and getting an update from Bob.
1: And here's what we have, Kristen. Good morning. The Trump administration is scrapping a $1.8 billion fund meant to compensate allies of the president.
2: Acting Attorney General Todd Blanche told a House committee,
3: "We are not moving forward with the fund."
2: New York Democrat Grace Meng asked,
4: "Not moving forward ever."
3: Correct.
2: The administration had said the fund was essential to make up for what officials insist was weaponized law enforcement during the Biden administration. Blanche said the Justice Department was not abandoning part of a settlement with the IRS that gave President Trump and his family immunity from tax audits. Connecticut Democrat Rosa DeLauro says it adds up to about $100 million.
5: We are going to forever barred and precluded from examining or prosecuting the president, his sons, and the Trump Organization's current tax filings.
2: The president sued the IRS over leaked tax returns. Ed Donahue, Washington.
1: Philadelphia's Moore College of Art and Design will open its doors to all genders, including men, starting in 2027. With the change, the 177-year-old college will relinquish its title as the only historically visual arts college for women in the nation. The decision comes as colleges nationally are coping with greater enrollment pressure, financial challenges, and increased competition. Moore College of Art and Design enrolls 466 undergraduate students. The Phillies won last night. They beat the Padres 3-2 as Bryce Harper hit his 377th career home run, which puts him at 81st on the all-time home run list. That series will continue tonight at Citizens Bank Park. Game one of the Stanley Cup final goes to the Vegas Golden Knights as they beat the Carolina Hurricanes 5-4. And tonight, the NBA final opens in San Antonio with the Spurs hosting the Knicks. And finally, SEPTA has reopened the long-closed concourse between South Broad Street and Center City, the underground corridor linking SEPTA's 15th Street, City Hall, and Walnut Locust stations reopened yesterday after being closed since the beginning of the COVID pandemic 6 years ago. The concourse reopens as the city gets ready to host its first World Cup match in 11 days now. That'll be June 14th at Philadelphia Stadium, for which SEPTA will provide additional service that includes the B and L lines operating overnight for the matches and for the FIFA Fan Fest at Lemon Hill in Fairmount Park.
0: All right, well, that's something.
1: Yeah, yes, it is. It's an improvement,
0: yeah,
1: for sure.
0: Yeah,
1: that is something. Yeah.
0: We can make things just a little
1: just
0: easier.
1: A little easier, for
0: everyone
1: sure.
0: Everyone coming to town. It's so confusing when, for folks who are not from around here, and you got to like leave, figure out where you are,
1: and
0: get all oriented.
1: Getting lost
0: again.
1: Underground, yes.
0: All right, well, thanks, Philly. And Blondshell's back. Hey, this is a new single from her called Heart Has to Work So Hard on XPN.

That's you too on XPN with Scars from their new EP, Easter Lily. After Sometimes I Feel Like a Motherless Child from Marian Anderson.

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1: I've been mentioning a bunch that our 24-hour songwriting challenge is returning for its third edition this weekend. Also, the person who won our second edition is performing at 118 North this weekend. Here's Sadie Gust, who will be there on Sunday with her winning song, Split.

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0: All right, turning the station over to Mike Vasilikos. If you've been waiting to hear a certain song by Bobby Gentry, be tuned in for the lunch hour. He's going to be playing songs with specific dates, including the one that mentions today, June 3rd. Almost 10 o'clock. We'll be back tomorrow morning at 6 a.m. to kick off another Throwback Thursday, all about soundtracks from TVs and TV shows and movies, I should say. Here's Brandi Carlile with her new single. This is Life on the Run. Have a great day.

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0: Noah Kahan wraps up this edition of World Cafe with the song Doors. It's from his latest album, The Great Divide. Thanks to our affiliates nationwide. You make this show possible, and we produce this program from WXPN at the University of Pennsylvania in Philadelphia. Until we meet again in sound and time, I'm Stephen Kaleo. This has been World Cafe from NPR.
1: 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And by the estate of Joan B. Kroc, whose bequest serves as an enduring investment in the future of public radio and seeks to help NPR produce programming that meets the highest standards of public service in journalism and cultural expression.
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0: From NPR, this is World Cafe. Hey, I am Kaleo. Sabrina Teitelbaum performs as Blondshell, and on her new single, she channels a few different musical eras.
3: Give me some good news. 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
0: The song is called Heart Has to Work So Hard. 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Plus, live from the archives, a couple of Daves. 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And Gray.
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0: And maybe we'll find some time for another David as well. Join us, won't you? This is World Cafe. Steady on. Sean Colvin gets us going in the right direction on World Cafe.

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2: 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Marcia, Marcia, Marcia!
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7: And once again, it's time for highs in the 70s as we dive deep into the wildest decade. Yep, your 80s guys going all 70s for the next hour. We're going to start things off on an event that happened today back in 1970. The Kinks' Ray Davies was forced to make a 6,000-mile round trip from New York to London and back, interrupting the band's American tour to change one word in a recording of the song Lola. In the original recording, Davies had to use the brand name Coca-Cola in the lyrics, but BBC, they refused to play the song because singing the words Coca-Cola could be seen as product placement, which was a violation of the BBC charter, forbidden advertising, or sponsored programs. So Davies thus changed the name from Coca-Cola to the generic Cherry Cola for the song's single release, thereby adhering to the BBC guidelines. So he basically left New York, flew to London, recorded the one word, flew back, and picked up with the American tour. So in honor of all that happening on this date back in 1970, I thought I'd go with this one from that 1970 album by the Kinks, Lola. Highs in the 70s on XPN.

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For info on having your business's message on the XPN stream, visit xpn.org/sponsor.